0: Flight to my flight, two, we are 13 minutes out for the primary, St. Anthony.
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0: Temple.

Sterling 270 on track, stop. Westbound mile post 90, I-80 westbound mile post 90, Silver Chevy Cruise, Pennsylvania, and Mary Z Zebra kicking 3484, and Mary Z Zebra kicking 3484, Pennsylvania.

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0: Sterling 264, traffic stop.
1: 264, go ahead.
0: 64 traffic stop, 80 westbound 83, 80 westbound 83, red Chevy, Illinois B-Boy truck plate, 2, correction, 424, 1115 B-Boy, 424, 1115 B-Boy, Illinois truck plate.

0: Sterling 271 traffic stop.
1: 271, go ahead.
0: Sterling 271 traffic stop. 251 at North 32nd Road, LaSalle County. 251 at North 32nd Road, LaSalle County. Black GMC pickup. 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

0: Sterling 264. I'll be clear, followed by traffic stop.
1: 264, Quest.
0: Sterling 264, traffic stop. Be 80 westbound 80 on a silver Jeep. Silver Jeep. Edward G. Charles 61064. Edward Charles 61064.
1: T-64, the Edward C. Charles 61064, clear, silver 2012 Jeep.

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Sterling 271, Travis up. Sterling 271, Travis stop. US 34 at 1st Avenue, Mendota. US 34, 1st Avenue, Mendota. White Chevy Malibu, White Chevy Malibu. F. Frankie Edward, 89397. F. Frankie Edward, 89397.

Sterling 271, try to stop. East 4th Road, LaSalle County. US 34, East 4th Road, LaSalle County. White Chevy Malibu, White Chevy Malibu. Q Queen 341487. Q Queen 341487.

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0: 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Life Flight 2, we're not complete with our training and need to shut down.
1: Copy that.

Sterling 271, traffic stop. Sterling 271, traffic stop. Route 6 at Hennepin Street, LaSalle. Route 6, Hennepin Street, LaSalle. Blue Chevy Cruze, D. David H. Henry, 78356. D. David H. Henry, 78356.

Generally 271, 1027. Jones, J. John, O. Ocean, N. Nora, E. Edward, S. Sam, Devin, D. David, E. Edward, D. Victor, I. Ida, N. Nora, middle initial J. John. Jones, Devin, J. John, male, 0316-2000, 0316-2000.

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0: Yeah, we're listening on training flight, and we're heading over to St. Elizabeth, Peru.
1: Roger, Lifelike 2, they have been notified.
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0: 266, Motor Assist, Traffic Control. You can be en route to IDA eastbound near 122nd Avenue North. IDA eastbound near 122nd Avenue North. It is right at the Troop 1 line, but it's falling into Troop 2. The Toyota Camry with a flat tire on the shoulder. Gonzalez Towing is en route. They do have an ETA of 90 minutes. However, they're requesting if we could have somebody sit out there with the caller for a minute. She's, quote, freaking out.
1: Serving 2-7, traffic stop.
0: 2-7, good.
1: Eastbound, Mouthless 97, 80 eastbound, Mouthless 97, Gray Subaru, E. Edward, P. Paul, 74792, E. Edward, P. Paul, 74792.
0: E. Edward, P. Paul, 74792, clear, dark blue, 2015, Subaru Utility.

0: Link 264, traffic stop.
1: 264, gun.
0: Link 264, traffic stop. The 80 eastbound to 86. Eastbound 86. Gonna Silver 4, Silver 4. Frank Mary 13536. Frank Mary 13536.
1: Two 64 at Frank and Mary 13536 clear Silver 12 and 1840 Tilde.

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0: 1027,
1: go ahead.
0: 1027, Lance Gomez, G. Georgia, Ocean and Mary, E. Edward, C. Zebra, First is Stacy, S. M. T. Tom, A. Adam, C. Charles, A. Ida, E. Edward, Middle R. Robert, Stacy, Gomez, Stacy, Middle R. Robert, female, 124 of 84.
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0: 264, CCR Robert Gomez, female, 012484, wants a task offense, speeding. Female, white, 42532020, brown, green. Warning, this warrant should not be executed in location outside the court issued GIF limits specified. The court issued GIF limits on this warrant. Boonkill, DeKalb, Lee, Ogle, Stevenson, Whiteside, Winnebago. Go ahead.
1: And forth.

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0: Sheridan 27, Joshua.
1: 27, go ahead.
0: Sheridan 27, traffic stop. 80 westbound, Naples 90. 80 westbound, Naples 90. Gray Honda CRV, Wisconsin, A. Adam, U. Union, V. Victor, 6108. Adam, Union, Victor, 6108, Wisconsin.
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0: Turning 27, Travstown. Route 6 at East 13th Road. Route 6 at East 13th Road. Tractor semi trailer. Tractor semi trailer. Illinois trailer 102-2648 SMT Tom. 102-2648 SMT Tom. Illinois trailer.
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0: Sterling 264 traffic south.
1: Go ahead.
0: Sterling 264 traffic south. 80 westbound to 80, 80 westbound 80. A black Tesla, 16210 Edward Lincoln, 16210 Edward Lincoln.

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0: 264 Road Hazard.
1: PDS 85 Road.
0: 10-4, we have a report of the interstate buckling at I-80 westbound, miles 57. I-80 westbound, miles 57, right before the bridge. The caller advised that he launched over the buckle and maybe a little bit sore. IDOT is being advised now.
1: Ten four, I'll be in the check area.

0: tailing 264. Did the driver advise if he was in the left or right lane of the lane at the pothole on the road?
1: The other TC will check and advise.
0: Yeah, of course. Thank you.

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Two 71, 1042.

0: Starlink 264 arrived. It says buckle on the roadway.
1: This is Flight 4.
0: And it'll be at the 59, just at the bridge before Princeton.
1: Flight 4.

0: Sterling 264 information. 64 information. It's a roadway design speed bump that IDOT put in. It's posted several feet before the bump, so drivers are alerted of it. IDOT does not need to respond tonight for it. They're aware of the repairs that they're going to be making on it at a later date. I'll be clear.
1: 2624.

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0: Charlie 264 traffic stop.
1: 264, go ahead.
0: 64 traffic stop, B80 westbound 82. 80 westbound 82 on a gray Toyota. Gray Toyota. Enora 315144. Enora 315144.

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1: 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Sterling, 237, 1041.
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1: Tuba Day, go ahead.
0: Tuba Day, that's up. The I-80 westbound 34. I-80 west 34, truck tractor semi-trailer. Truck tractor semi-trailer. Illinois semi-trailer plate 893-782 same over top. 893-782 S same over T top.

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1: 58 here.
0: 58 to 4.

0: early 58, 1028 by then. I was Illinois. Be 2, C. Charles. 4, R. Robert. C. Charles. 1, C. Charles. G. George. 4, C. Tom. R. Robert. 2, 8, 3, 1, 0, 6. I can repeat it if you need me to.
1: Negative. C. Charles 4, R. Robert C. Charles 1, C. Charles C. George 4, C. Tom R. Robert 2, 8, 3, 1, 0, 6, clear no record.

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0: I run a VIN nationwide. I found it. Under U.S. government on a black 1026 Chrysler Voyager.
1: 10-4, that's a match. Can you put that in the notes, please?
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0: Sterling 24 Charter Stub, you're right, Route 92 and 4th Avenue, Route 92 and 4th Avenue, he's pulling a green Hyundai, C. Charles G. George 17510, C. Charles G. George 17510.

15 units reckless driving, I-280 westbound mile 17. Reckless driving, I-280 westbound mile 17, 0758. Gray Toyota Tacoma, truck 3744669 D-Boy, truck 3744669 D-Boy, 1028 Hayden Adam Foster, Hayden Adam Foster, Rapid City, Gray, 1015 Toyota pickup, make your own case, stay please, choose join.

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1: 247, go ahead.
0: Sterling 247 and stuff. ID eastbound, scale 7. Red truck tractor, white trailer. Red truck tractor, white trailer. Michigan trailer plate. F Frank at 375 at 364. Frank 375364. Michigan trailer plate. Secure an hour. NCS version.
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1: 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Ida Lincoln, 1200, King Mary.

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0: 2-3 miles away from you, so go ahead and start it. 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
3: Hey, Sean, hold the lane. 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

Julian 241 after stop. Julian 241 and stop. I-39 south at the 51. I-39 south at the 51. White semi. Minnesota plate. S-San, T-Tom, F-Frank, 6473. S-San, T-Tom, F-Frank, 6473, Minnesota plate.

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0: 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Iowa 28, Ocean 8 Adam and Nora 359. Ocean Adam, Nora 359, Iowa.
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0: 241, M stop, I-39 north at the 54, I-39 north at the 54, main trailer. 515-4345, main trailer.
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0: 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I'll be at 501 North 6th Street, Princeton, Bureau County. 501 North 6th Street, Princeton, Bureau County, for structure fire secure, 4 hours.
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0: Sunset Wetlands.
1: So 241 traffic stop, M-stop correction, I-39 south, that's 51, I-39 south, 51, tractor trailer, semi, 892-734-SM over T-TOM, 892-734-SM over T-TOM.
0: 241-10-4.

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0: 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Charles 214, Sterling status.
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0: Skyline 247M, stop. Skyline 247M, stop. Skill 7, the green box truck. Green box truck. H truck plate. 216465, H Henry. 216465, H Henry truck plate.
1: 7-4. T-47, short 216465, H Henry, clear, green, 20, 24-4.

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0: 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Rock Island County, DNR Enforcement, secure 1 hour.

0: 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At Illinois 251 and North 20th.
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0: 247 Sterling Debris.
1: 247, go ahead.
0: T-47 at Tyree Bree, I-74 westbound off of 17.5, I-74 westbound off of 17.5 in the passing lane.
1: 10-4 after my intersection, I'll go take care of it.
0: 247, 10-4.

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0: Hey, Sean, we're going to be going westbound on 34.
1: How far are we going?
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0: Correction, we will go straight on this road.
1: 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We can stop somewhere else.
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0: 252 domestic.
1: Go ahead.
0: Okay, I-74 westbound miles 21.5. I-74 westbound miles 21.5. A red Mazda CX-5. Verbal domestic between sisters.
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0: Is this 2-10-4?
2: You show me on that too. I'm pulled over just south of the X. I'll be waiting for him. Is this a red Mazda?
0: 2-5-10-4, they are pulled over.
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0: 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I-39 North at the 50. I-39 North at the 50. Indiana box truck. Hey, Adam. 465922. 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
1: Jake, he's calling about a pothole over 18 over 39 eastbound. I guess it's serious enough that it needs addressed.
2: I'm going to pick this up as soon as we're done here and head that direction. Lewis is on his way down there to check it out.
3: Sterling Gate, Adam 261 disposition.
4: Yeah,
3: 61, go ahead. Sterling Gate, Adam 261 disposition. I'll be clear. Back investigative duties being processed.
4: David, Adam 261, tough work.
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6: 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Yeah, Red Mazda CX-5. Red Mazda CX-5, FRNG David 45112. Frank David 45112.
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0: 25, I'll also arrive.
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0: Okay, Al, if you want to go ahead and go around and then get back in the traffic there in front of the directionals from the start, and we'll start pulling them off the road, working our way towards you.
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0: 七十三分。
1: I-80 westbound on off of 56 exit ramp. I-80 westbound off of 56 exit ramp. Be a black truck pulling a white trailer. Black truck pulling a white trailer. Michigan trailer plate, F-Frank 467818. F-Frank 467818. Michigan trailer plate.
0: 2-5-7-10-4.

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2: 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I-39 North at the 54. F-Frank A Adam 96117. F-Frank A Adam 96117. 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

Southern 241 information. 241 information. Upgrade this two-way traffic stop.

0: Charles 216 South.
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0: 241, clear patrol.
1: Over.
2: Sterling 252, did you advise the location of the debris?

0: Timothy 2, it's I-80 westbound mile post 7. 80 westbound mile post 7, a bicycle in the roadway.
1: Ten four, we'll be in route shortly.
0: 250, 10-4.
2: Sterling 257 clear.
0: 257, 10-4.
2: Sterling 273 clear.
0: 73, 10-4.

0: Sterling 257, Trevor, stop.
1: 257, gun.
0: Sterling 257, Trevor, stop. IED westbound, Mountless 52. IED westbound, Mountless 52. Blue Chevy Cruise, Blue Chevy Cruise. 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
1: 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D. David E. Edward, 21527, clear. Blue 2014 Chevrolet Porter.

0: totaling 273, traffic stop.
1: 273,
0: then. Sterling, 273, traffic stop. 80 east at the 21. 80 east at the 21. It's a silver Nissan Altima. Silver Nissan Altima, 4 to plate. Out Lincoln, 3. Double K King, Z Zebra. Lincoln, 3. Double K King, Zebra.
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0: Unable to reach Seneca Fire on iReach. If you wanted to give a heads up, we're showing in 7 minutes. I'll be standing by on iReach.
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1: Got it.
0: LaSalle County's been updated. They apparently do not dispatch for Seneca Fire. I got a hold of their dispatch, updated them as well. They're going to relay to them to have them reach out to you.
1: Good copy. I caught him for a brief second, gave him a call on the blind. I'll call him back here in about a minute and a half. We'll go from there. Thank you.
0: Copy.

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2: What can I have to?
3: Two, go ahead.
2: Yeah, closest level 1.
3: Philly St. Francis, Peoria.
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1: 73.

0: Sterling 252, traffic stop. I-80 eastbound mile post 22, I-80 eastbound mile post 22, black Ford Escape, out of California, 9 L Lincoln D David F Frank 774, 9 L Lincoln D David F Frank 774, out of California.
1: 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David F Frank 774, clear, Hilton 244.

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0: following 273 traffic stop.
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1: Two 60, Rock Island, Henry.

0: Sterling, 257, traffic stop. Sterling, 257, traffic stop. ID eastbound, mile post 51. ID eastbound, mile post 51. Good gray Jeep Grand Wagoneer. Gray Jeep Grand Wagoneer. 6 G George M. Mary R. Robert, 37, Massachusetts. 6 G George M. Mary R. Robert, 37, Massachusetts.
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from 273, 1028 by then. Sherman 273, 1028 by Van. 3, and Nora, 6, C. Charles, and Mary. O. Ocean, K. King, and Nora, 4, and Mary, K. King, 6, 99994. 3, Nora, 6, Charles, Mary, Ocean, King, Nora, 4, Mary, King, 6, 99994.

0: Los libros.
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0: Sterling 273, traffic stop. Sterling 273, traffic stop, 80 eastbound at the 23. 80 eastbound at the 23, it's a red and silver charter bus. Red and silver charter bus, Illinois portion. P-Paul 1011872. Paul 1011872, Illinois portion.
1: 273, 10-4.

0: Sterling 252 IMSA. I-80 eastbound, mile post 22. I-80 eastbound, mile post 22. Truck tractor, semi-trailer, truck tractor, semi-trailer. California, 4, T-Tom, G-George, 4042. 4, T-Tom, G-George, 4042, out of California.
1: 252, South Fork. Two, California, 4, T-Town, G-George, 4042, clear, field 16, utility.

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1: Your car number? 252-10-4, 1050, ID Eastbound, Mile Post 93. ID Eastbound, Mile Post 93, Jeep versus semi.
2: What's on the west then? Is someone to use cars?
1: We're in the middle of shift change. Can I have a Troop 2 unit that covers LaSalle County be en route to this 1050?
2: 241 or 257.
3: We'll try to get on it as soon as possible. 41's in the middle of trying to get his computer because it's fried. We don't have a computer for him right now. We can try to figure out something. Is there any injuries on that crash?
4: Negative. No injuries. I spoke with the driver of the Jeep. She advised she did not get hit by the semi, but she had to veer off into the median. Now she's stuck in the median. She's very upset.
3: It's not a 1050. It's a 1046. We will make our way there as soon as we can, and as soon as the 3 o'clock car signs on from over in that area, send them that way too, please.
4: Charles, 51-4.

0: 239 set for. Q39, you are Henry Rock Island with 262 FTL. And 4.
1: Sterling 262, 1041. Sterling Charles 4, 1042.
0: Charles 4, 1044.
2: Sterling 59, 1041.
0: Bureau LaSalle, can you be en route 80 eastbound, mile post 93, I-80 eastbound, mile post 93, for a semi that ran a Jeep off the road? Jeep is stuck in the median. Please.
2: 10-4, show me route, go on, Streeter.
0: 259, 10-4.
3: 59, I'm en route from post, so 41 had some issues going on. Sounds like it's just a motorist assist. I don't think there was any contact. I should be getting there soon enough.
0: Charles 51, 10-4.

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0: Received a call, IVA East Bama Pulse 7 for a gray 2018 Dodge Charger out of gas. They have AAA en route coming to help them. Just wanted to make you aware.
1: So far, thank you.
0: So far.

0: Sterling, CGI 29. Could I have the CFS number, please? Could I have the CFS number, please?
1: Tucson 29, your CFS is 228-3234. 228-3234.
0: 10-4, thanks. I'm back. I got CFS duties. Case pending.
1: Tucson 29, 10-4.

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1: Charles 203, secure 2 hours.
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1: 247 so far, go ahead.
0: Starlink 247 information. We just spoke to the driver of that Charger and her husband's ETA is 2 minutes of gas.
1: 10-4.

0: when Charles 51 arrived, 80 east at the 92, with a black Jeep. He Edward J. John 525-83, EJ 525-83. I'll be out of the car. Secure.
1: Charles 51 before.

0: Charlie Charles, 51. Took out some of the guardrail. The cable wiring, I should say. Owner's request, text available, no preference zone. She has a flat front driver's side tire, and the vehicle will not drive forward, or will not go any gear, I should say.
1: Charles 51, 10-4.

0: Charles 51, the information continuing.
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0: 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They should be able to get into the center median and pull it forward to do what they got to do.
1: Charles 51, 10-4.

0: 59 from Charles 51. When you get here, it's on the left side. 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We're in a bad spot.
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1: Pigeon 29, go ahead.
0: Sterling, Pigeon 29, motors assist. Avenue of the Cities at 10th Street in Silvis. Avenue of the Cities at 10th Street in Silvis. It's a red Mitsubishi. Red Mitsubishi, Iowa, Ocean and Nora T-Tom 613. Ocean Nora Tom 613. It's blocking. I've already notified Silvis. They're on their way. Secure 30.
1: Pigeon 29, 10-4. That vehicle is clear on red 90. Eagle Talon.
0: Seven.

0: 247. Copy, Lando. There's nothing for Deeper.
1: Copy, 147. Do you need more cars over there? 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Nah, we should be okay. Yeah, 59, about a half mile back from me. They are kind of getting over now. I don't know what he needs behind him because there's that crest of the hill.
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48 and 59. 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

0: Flight Cowboy Flight 3, showing 14 minutes out from San Francisco.
1: Copy, 14 minutes out, lower north.
0: Lower north, Flight 3.

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1: 1.59, go ahead.
0: Dolphin, 1.30, will be on the Illinois River on a boat in Ottawa. Illinois River, boat patrol Ottawa, secure 4 hours.
1: 1.59, 10-4.

Troop to units, reckless driving, I-39 southbound, mile post 44. Troop 2 units, reckless driving, I-39 southbound, mile post 44, 1536, dark green Honda, left Frank T-Town, 99237, left Frank T-Town, 99237, 1028, Omero Mayor Ortiz, Bloomington, green 2004 Honda sedan, colored right that the vehicle is tailgating and trying to ram other vehicles off the roadway, make your own case 30, safely, Troop 2 Sterling.

0: 262 Sterling.
1: Sterling, 262, go ahead.
0: 262, we have a correction on the patrol. 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LaSalle Bureau.
1: 10-4.

0: Blackout 554 has landed, T1.
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1: 2 Gen 29, top 4.
2: Copy that, 3 landed. 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

0: 259, traffic debris.
1: John, I'm 221, 1042.
2: Confirming, 259, try.
0: 259 traffic debris, 80 eastbound at the 73, I-80 eastbound at the 73 for tire debris in the roadway.
2: From the 85.
0: 259, 10-4. OSHA 221, 10-4, 1042. 131, 10-4.

0: 212 traffic stop.
1: Sterling, 212 traffic stop, 11th Street, 30th Avenue, Rock Island. 11th Street, 30th Avenue, Rock Island. Gray Ford F-150. Gray Ford F-150, Iowa. Queen Sam Edward 320, ping Queen Sam Edward 320, Iowa.

0: 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Give Queen SAME Edward 320 clear, grade 2008 Ford F-150.
1: Down at the 71.5, it's on downward, Hillcrest.

stop the Rock Island Mylan Beltway, just over the Rock River. Rock Island Mylan Beltway, just over the Rock River. I believe this is still Mylan. Be a black Chevy Impala. Black Chevy Impala. David Lincoln, 81200. Big David Lincoln, 81200.

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1: Good.
0: 212 Michael Carter, male, 4676, wanted person, caution, fail to appear. History of battery, failure to appear, delivery of cocaine. Manufacturer deliver 1 of 15 grams of cocaine. Male black, 5511, 220 black brown, dark complexion, tattoo back, worn out of Rock Island County. Additional information available, but. Of Carter, no valid Illinois license, but. 2 cell 10 for.

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1: 312-10-4, additional 1061. 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

0: 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Second warrant, failure to appear, possession of meth. No bond.
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1: Negative.
0: 212, 10-4.

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1: Charles 218 is here 2 hours.
0: 18 to 4.

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1: Sterling 239, location update. I-80 westbound at 81 X-ramp. I-80 westbound at 81 X-ramp.

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1: Copy 3, Landers, nothing on our end, I'm thank you.

Sterling, 266, traffic stop. Sterling, 266, traffic stop. Be 52nd Ave, 7th Street, Moline. 52nd Ave, 2nd Street, 7th Street, Moline. 52nd Ave, 7th Street, Moline. Gold Toyota passenger car. Gold Toyota passenger car. 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
2: 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Go ahead.
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0: What's your 20, Jim? Ten four.

Right, Troop 2 units reckless driving, I-39 southbound, Leftfield 50. Troop 2 units reckless driving, I-39 southbound, Leftfield 58, 1739, Gray Buick with the windows down. Gray Buick with the windows down. 8, D. David A. Adam, 9829. 8, D. David A. Adam, 9829, 1028, no record SOS. Violator, male white driver, Make your own case 30, State Police, Troop 2, Sterling.

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0: 28, Illinois Specialty 3077, G. George over H. Henry. Illinois Specialty 3077, G. George over H. Henry.
1: 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And the vehicle is wrecked.

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0: 239, I have Scholes en route for the tow. Scholes, your crash number is 688, and the tow number is 559.
1: 10-4, thank you.

Caroline 271, traffic stop. Caroline 271, traffic stop, 17th Avenue, Kennedy Drive, East Moline, 17th Avenue, Kennedy Drive, East Moline. Blackford Escape, E. Edward and Nora, 3, correction, 94460, E. Edward and Nora, 94460.

94460 clear, expired 2, correction, expired 10, 2025, black 2024 for utility.

Pretty much. So can traffic stop. Eighteenth Avenue and Twenty-fourth Street in Rock Island. Silver Chrysler, Iowa, and Nora White Young Z Zebra 779. Nora Young Zebra 779.

Charlie 69, traffic stop. And 69, traffic stop. You're out 6 at North 29th Road. Route 6, North 29th Road. A great two-door, great two-door. Frank and Mary, 91372. Frank and Mary, 91372.

0: Princeton 2, Princeton.
1: Yeah, go for 2.
0: Yeah, what's your guys' 20 gem? You guys got that arrow board up?
1: Board's up. We're back heading your way.
2: The violent offender against youth or murderer, do not search to arrest based solely on this record. Registered murderer, violent offender against youth. Offender must register until 01/22/2030. Male, white, 31, 5'10", 240, brown, hazel. Additional information available, 1061.
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0: 259 at Frank M. Mary, 91372 is clear on a gray 2022 Dodge Coupe. Go ahead.
1: Thank you.

0: Wing. I have a delayed 1061. Owner, Corey P. Pollock, male, 09/12/94. Criminal gang member, caution. Do not search arrest based solely on this information. Subject reported to be involved with gang crime activity. A male, white, 31/5/10/240, brown hazel. Gang name, Gangster Disciples. Go ahead.
1: 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He is my driver.
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0: Carolina 260, traffic stop.
1: 261.
0: Ave and 14th Street, Rock Island. 7th Ave, 14th Street, Rock Island, on a blue Dodge. Blue Dodge to George Edward, 25918. George Edward, 25918.

Sterling 271, traffic stop. 71 traffic stop, 4th Avenue, 14th Street, Rock Island, 4th Avenue, 14th Street, Rock Island, Silver Subaru, D. George E. Edwards, 49770, D. George E. Edwards, 49770.

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1: 271, go ahead.
0: Charlie 271, 1027, May, I'm Mary A. Adam Y. Young, Mia, I'm Mary Ida A. Adam, then Alicia J. John. May, Mia J. John, female, 0921, 2004, 0921, 2004.

271 Sterling. Fourth Avenue, 14th Street, Rock Island. Fourth Avenue, 14th Street, Rock Island. Mia J. John May, female, 0921, 2004, is wanted. Failure to appear, traffic offense. This warrant is out of PD Galesburg. A female, black, 2151, 120, brown, tattoo, neck. Additional information available, Glenn. May is suspended. Suspended 0616, 2025, 6308. One stop, one conviction, Glenn.

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0: Whisper Units, Trip 2, 271, advises one in custody. Situation secures. State Police Troop 2, Sterling, KSA 774.
1: Head on.
0: I believe you asked if I need an add-on. I do.
1: Citation warning issued. Address of 845 Connor is correct. And it has a claim affiliation with Gangster Disciples since 2017.
0: $259, thank you.

0: 266.1.
1: Smith, that's Sam. I had a T-Tom. Hey, Trinity. Jasmine, Jay John, hey, Adam. That's Sam. And Mary, I had a Nora. E. Edward. Middle initial, and Nora. Smith, Jasmine, and Nora. Female, 11-04-1987. 11-04-1987.

0: 266, continuing. 1061, Jasmine Nora Smith, female, 1104 of 87, is wanted. Failure to appear, traffic offense. This warrant is out of Sheriff's Office, Will County. This warrant should not be executed at any location outside the court-issued geographic limits. The limits specified for this warrant are Will, DuPage, Kane, Kendall, Grundy, Kankakee, Livingston, LaSalle, and Cook Counties only. A female black, 38, 5 foot, 120, red, brown, tattoo right arm. Additional information available, Glenn?
1: 66, Bob.
0: Smith is revoked. 02-20-2008-6-206, A. Adam, 19. Two stops in effect. Go ahead.
1: 66, 10-4, that's my passenger.
0: 266, 10-4.

0: Bring confirmation.
1: Go ahead.
0: 271. PD Galesburg advises the warrant is valid for Judge Mass. No cash bond. Please release with the following court date, August 10th, 2026, at 0900 hours at the Knox County Courthouse. I'll attach.
1: Of course.
2: And 266, just some information. Smith is a twin sister. The one with the warrant is a passenger in the back seat. So they're both in the vehicle, but two separate people.
0: 266, 10-4.

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3: 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What counts of barrels you got in the back for me, Caleb?